0: First play the vocal version of Night On, The Reason. Mr. Eric Pritz, quite a lot of people, he's still here, I'm going to ask you this, quite a lot of people say that their favourite moment was you playing bongos, apparently, battling laid-back Luke on CDJ's at Amnesia. Do you remember that?
1: That wasn't me, there was some other guy.
0: Another guy with a baseball hat. A lot of people saying that your residency at Amnesia has been magnificent. Other people, Gemma Fry, Deadmau5 at Cream with the sit-down as well, apparently. And Swedish House Mafia, of course. They've had a great year, haven't they?
1: Yeah, yeah, yeah. Really good, really good.
0: Man, have you seen this film?
1: I've seen it.
0: Have you seen
1: the film? Yeah, I've seen it. It's great.
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Exploding Phoenix. Stretching like spandex. Exploded human. In the group. With an option to buy. From the minion. Cleaner than Phoenix. Stretching like spandex.

Oakland is right across the bay from San Francisco. That's where Jesse Fuller lives. Jesse Fuller plays a 12-string guitar. Living Lead Belly. Guitar and a harmonica, too. Electric. Also has a kind of a 5-string bass-like thing on the floor that he plays with his foot.

0: storm. Beware when you walk into the shadows of the night, deep inside of the moonlight.
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Oakland is right across the bay from San Francisco. That's where Jesse Fuller lives. Jesse Fuller plays a 12-string guitar. Living Lead Belly. Guitar and a harmonica, too. Electric. Also has a kind of a 5-string bass-like thing on the floor that he plays with his foot.

Oakland is right across the bay from San Francisco. That's where Jesse Fuller lives. Jesse Fuller plays a 12-string guitar. Living Lead Belly. Guitar and a harmonica too. Electric. Also has a kind of a 5-string guitar.

Buy it, use it, break it, fix it, trash it, change it, mail, upgrade it, charge it, point it, zoom it, press it, snap it, work it, quick erase it, write it, cut it, paste it, save it, load it, check it, quick rewrite it, plug it, play it, burn it, rip it, drag it, drop it, zip, unzip it, lock it, fill it, curl it, find it, view it, code it, jump, unlock it, surf it, scroll it, pose it, click it, cross it, crack it, switch, update it, name it, read it, tune it, print it, scan it, send it, fax, rename it, touch it, ring it, pay it, watch it, turn it, leave it.